0: FM, Regensburgs Hitradio.
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2: 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I'm losing battles with a voice that I can fight. These streets are far from black and white.

0: 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This is Kaigo.
1: 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It's Khalid here.
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masterpiece. Oh my, my, oh my, my love. I take one look at you, you're taking me out.

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2: We were staring down disaster. That night we all